0: 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Bike chalate waqt helmet ka istemal kijiye. Traffic qawaneen ki pabandi kijiye.
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2: Hi friends, I'm Mikal Zulfikar, and today I'm not speaking to you as a public figure, but as someone who cares about your future. We all dream of success and happiness, but drugs are silently destroying our dreams, lives, and our families. The Anti-Narcotics Force, the ANF, is bravely fighting this battle, but they can't fight it alone. They need your help and ours. Let's fight this together. Say no to drugs, and let's stand together.
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1: Exactly. It's just a dream. 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Thank you so much for joining in. This is All About the Weekend with your teacher right now. Going to be coming in with another good mix. And of course, this is Radio 100 Pakistan. This is your weekend with your teacher.

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Well, exactly. I Will Love You Unconditionally. I'm going to be coming in with a track by Chris Brown and, of course, the one and only Rihanna. So stay tuned. It's all about I Need You Tonight.

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1: 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So stay tuned.

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Thank you so, so very much for joining in to the Episode Radio 100 Pakistan. I got one more song by Rihanna and, of course, Steady Swims once again. And it's all about Love Me Before You Leave. Oh, it's too late. A very good evening, everyone. This is my final track for before I sign out and we have a commercial break and we pay our respects also.

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0: 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Y'all know this.